0: Grabson.
1: Whitefield 5 Club.
0: Got a suspicious vehicle call. So we have that dairy bar located on Union Street. It was a passerby that told me that it was a possible intoxicated driver.

0: Probably feel 2 to 5.
1: Right.
0: Is that vehicle mobile or parked?
1: It's parked. It was described as a possible white Cadillac.
0: We made contact yet?
1: About 30 seconds.
0: Let me see.
2: In the area, there's currently nothing in front of the inn. 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
3: Received. Sure, I'll do.

0: Graf and Beth on two. The male party last of Torres at your PD looking to have some questions answered regarding a custody exchange.
1: Take his number, I'll call him back. I'm at Carol Peely dropping off the items from that motor vehicle collision.
0: Message received, I'll send it to you.

0: Five and a half.
1: Like what?
0: I'm going to be out with the driver of the vehicle that was possibly mentioned.
1: Greasy whistle bus. I'll do Bastion. I'll do one. I searched the area. Negative contact with anyone on a state board or any vehicles holding up traffic. You can show me clear. I'll be back to my previous status. Seizure.

0: are in the call. Are you able to catch a Massachusetts Olin when you're saying? Sam 915-24-210. S 915-24-210. Last car.
1: Received. He's been added. He's 23 clear.

0: Twin State Woodville Ambulance. Stage away from 611 Walden Mesa Road in Bath for a victim of an assault. Twin State Woodville Ambulance. Responding stage away, 611 Walden Mesa Road in Bath for a victim of an assault. 2034.
1: Five. Hey, Row 5, State Police asking if you can assist with a reported assault in Bath on Wild Amnesia Road.
2: Excuse me, I'm going to check with Haverhill, and I will give them a second.
1: That's proceed. They're asking because their units are coming from Franconia and Plymouth.

0: McGrath and Haverhill 5. The report is two men apparently got in a tussle somehow, one man hitting him with either a log or a large stick. There's one guy on the ground bleeding.
1: Is EMS going to be staging?
0: And there is a passerby on scene trying to calm things down.
1: The names that have been sent in?
0: We have no name on either individual involved.

0: No firearms reported, just the sticker log.
1: Responding, again, stage away from the scene. There is PD en route from Haverhill and four troopers.

0: Grafton.
1: Two. 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
0: I thought I could fly towards that assault call and back up Haverhill until troopers get there.
1: That's your discretion.

0: That's a Halo 5 update from the scene. A blue Mercedes is leaving the scene. He is the assailant.
1: Blue Mercedes was the assailant?
0: Correct. We're trying to get a direction of travel.
1: A plate or a person inside?
0: We're working on it.

Payroll 5 is New Hampshire 554-7693 in 2005 Mercedes E-Class color blue to Michael Putnam. It should be coming towards you on 112. It's registered out of Hayrule.

0: at Nero 5. Your caller is in a blue Infiniti. He'll be with the victim.
1: Thank you.

0: 8-5. I'm not sure if you're familiar. The victim sounds like it's saying Alex Anderson is an assailant. The victim's giving the caller a name of Alex Anderson as possible assailant. And comes back to the address of 611 Wilder Mystic Road in Bath.
1: Should be there in about 30 seconds.
0: The message received, and the ambulance is coming out 112, so once you can determine if it's secure.

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1: I made him.
0: Would you send the EMS here?
2: What's going on, Swan? You can proceed to the scene from PD.

Woodsville Ambulance 1, go ahead. Negative, it's past the store, 611 Wild Gamunusuk Road. PD's on scene, you'll come right through them in the road. Should be right across from the Christmas tree farm.

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0: I copied your all set, did not copy the rest.
1: He's in the ambulance right now. He's going to be transported to a cottage, and...
0: Received. I copied that. Mail's being transported to cottage here shortly.

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0: Operator OLN, also out of New York.
2: From where the happens, looks like 112 is a direct line into Woodstock, if that helps at all.
0: Affirmative.
1: Go ahead.
0: 283-937-093.
1: Littleton 32, you cut off after 2839.
0: 2839-37093.
1: Grafton, Littleton 32, you cut off after 2839.

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Transporting to cottage 2100.

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2: Update on that suspect vehicle. Looks like it's at Newbury Crossing right now at the bridge, and they're calling that Vermont State Police for backup unit in case.
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0: What's the name of one? I couldn't copy you. Try it again. Message received with Julian Oaks 1.
1: Traffic's not making it here, Rule 5.
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1: Grafton, Littleton units, attached you both to a reported domestic, 150 Main Street at the office, 150 West Main Street. Caller reporting husband is ranting, making threats, not afraid to go to jail. Caller stating he does not have any weapons.
2: Littleton 11,

It does look like G5 has that cover.

Sensei, we're dealing with backup Haverly EMS. Respond to Meet State Police, Dartmouth College Highway and Castle Road. To evaluate a suggesting an assault. Twin State, Woodsville Ambulance Backup, Haverly EMS. Dartmouth College Highway and Castle Road, Meet State Police. Evaluating a subject that was involved in assault, 2108.

0: At 11, Grafton. 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They're separated. 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
1: Hey, William Ops, what's William Ops back up second tone?

0: Twin State, Haverly and Mount Swift, Delane Mills backup, second town, Dartmouth College Highway and Castle Road in Haverhill. 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Meet State Police, evaluate a subject in custody, 2113.
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0: 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A male darker skin. 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
1: Whitefield 5.
0: Whitefield 5, this is, I think, specifically going to be for Whitefield 2. It's related to the incident earlier. Caller was looking to speak to the supervisor.
1: Okay.
2: Two copies.

0: stopping your multiple barrel, and power stop and holding off via the sheriff's office. Next to all Lincoln and Woodstock units. 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Campaign David W. Walker 600. 2020 Infiniti QX8 versus Justin Del Vecchio. In Wilmington, Vermont. Vehicle was stopping in Milton Borough. It's on top of the contact Milton Borough. County Sheriff's Office.
1: What's that one?
0: Time for how you have it, 21:59.

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1: Could you add a vehicle to this?
0: Receive them, Ray.
1: It's going to be New Hampshire plate 549-1977, 549-1977.
0: Received it to the calling party. Shows expired as 1/30 of 26.
1: Received. That should be a Ford Maverick.
0: That's for real.
1: Received. 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
0: 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I'll be clear.
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0: 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Whitefield 5. Lisbon 4. Haverhill 5. Littleton 11 and 32.
1: 11.
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0: Message you see. 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

0: but that's kind of sure it's coming down for 38 minutes. Table 5, Lancaster 6. Littleton 11, 32.
1: 32.
0: That's the unit.

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0: Steve, behavioral 5. 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

0: 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Lancaster 6, Bath 1.
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0: WGWH Aragas County Sheriff's Center, time for 0130. April 5, Lancaster 6. Moving from 1132.
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0: Receive all units.

0: Lancaster 6, Grafton. And 2 on call until 05. Lancaster 2 will be on call after that.
1: I see Lancaster 6. W observed at the County Sheriff's Department, time clear 202, April 5, Littleton 11:32. Let's see all units.

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1: Stop.
0: I'm on Union Street next to you, Taste of Thai, New Hampshire 5710809. It's on a Buick Encore White.
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0: 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Clear New Hampshire, 2122 on the RO, Caitlin.
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You should have found time clear 0307. 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
0: 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They are separated. 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He just wants to speak with someone.
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1: Littleton 11.
0: Did you show I spoke with the calling party? Can you show me clear?
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0: WG, WH0, got kind of stressed, kind of clear, 0400, little from 11.
1: Do a little from 11. 73, Lincoln, Police Department, clear your car.

Lincoln Base, Linwood Ambulance, stand by for a call. Lincoln Base, Linwood Ambulance, respond in Lincoln, 7 Pleasant Street, for 21 Bravo 2M, 86-year-old male, conscious bleeding alert, blood in his urine, he is on blood thinners. Again, respond in Lincoln, 7 Pleasant Street, 21 Bravo 2M, 86-year-old male, conscious bleeding and alert, blood in his urine, and is on blood thinners. Time in the tone, 408.

WGWK.Canisius on the calculator. 0509. Wilson 11. Rescue 11.

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0: 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Wilson 11, Lancaster 2.
1: Lancaster 2.
0: I see both hands.

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0: Report of an abandoned motor vehicle, a silver Chevy Silverado that's been idling since 5 a.m. a few yards before the intersection of Herd Hill Road and Gannon Road. My caller does believe it is still in Littleton. He said there's no one around it.

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0: 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I have a callback request from Nancy Thompson when you're clear.
1: Appreciate it. A little on 20 grand.
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2: 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Time is 8:10.
3: Grafton, Elizabeth, 1. On advising of a 911 hangup. Looks to be a cell phone in the area of 185 South Main Street by Dickinson Street. Looks like possibly the first house on the right when you turn onto Dickinson.
2: Littleton Ambulance 3, go ahead.
4: A3 is en route.
2: Littleton Ambulance 3 is en route to 551 Meadow Street. Time is 8:11.
1: Two apartment buildings there. I'll head that way, but there's multiple units.
3: Message received, listen one.

0: Thank you. 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
1: Received. 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
0: Well, it should be number 2.
1: Received.

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0: Oh, call.
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1: Sheriff 2.
0: We're out with a calling party. It's at 1061. Taking a report now.
1: Nice to see you, Sheriff 2.

0: Liz no longer after.
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0: The calling party, Ms. Robinson, is reporting there was a verbal altercation between her and her ex. I'm standing by right now. She's going to gather her things and her kids and head to the court for a attempt for a restraining order. At this point, does not appear to be any crime.
1: Did you receive listen once?
2: 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Will you clear that?
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0: A3 is transporting 1 to LRH.
1: Littleton Ambulance 3 is transporting 1 to LRH. Time is 8:27.

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0: A3 will be out at LRH.
1: Littleton Ambulance 3 is at LRH. Time is 8:33.

North Factor Grove, an ambulance, stand by for tone. 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
1: 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Or, pressure now they're in route. 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
6: 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If you want to just drive one of the trucks up here. I think my lunch pail is still in Stevie's truck.
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0: By FedEx right now.
1: And they start taking a quick break, and then we'll swap with you, and you can take a quick break. Then one of us will just be middleman. All right, send you one.
0: Take your break. I'm good right now.

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0: have a callback request from Lynn Harden, who is representing Travis Fields about turning himself in.
1: Haverhill Admin 1, Haverhill 3. Good. K9 o'clock is here. Appreciate I'm heading back now.

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Cottage Street 101 on a Marilla Lyons. Was last contacted yesterday, no response today.

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0: Going to be out on Portland Street near Shelley Lane with Rhode Island, Boston, William 826.
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0: 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Go ahead, to Ambulance 2. 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

0: 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She said she should go to the hospital. She's in email.
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1: Sir, go ahead.
0: A3 will be out. Were you able to reach me earlier?
1: Little Seamless 3, our radios did go down for the last 2 minutes. I did not get any traffic.
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1: Call from Shaw's. 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

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Time is 10:01.

0: Which day, Pepe Ambulance 1?
1: Bethlehem Ambulance 1, go ahead.
0: On air, waiting a crew.
1: Bethlehem Ambulance 1 is on air, waiting a crew. Time is 10:04. Engine 1, go ahead.
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0: 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Bethlehem Ambulance 1, go ahead.
1: Responding with 1. Have another responder shortly.
0: Bethlehem Ambulance is responding with 1 to 2957 Main Street. Another responding shortly. Time is 10:08.

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0: Vessel May 1 did just arrive on scene. I'm unable to raise them at this moment.
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0: Transporting 1 to LRH.
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0: They're under control. We will be transporting momentarily.
1: Bethlehem Ambulance 1 is under control, transporting momentarily. Time is 10:31.

0: Proceda, Vasquez.
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1: Four five three three zero four.

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0: just took a call from Alandra Leach. She's looking for a call back to confirm that the paperwork she dropped off yesterday was received at me.
1: One, two, I'll make that call.
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0: You can certainly clear.

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1: From Ambulance 1, go ahead.
0: Up at LRE.
1: Bethlehem Ambulance 1 arriving at Littleton Regional, 1051.

0: Wrapped in a white field free. I have a callback request regarding lost keys. Mary Ann Valerijon is wondering if any keys have been turned into the Whitefield PD since last Friday when she lost them. Receive Whitefield 3. Graft in the Littleton 7.
1: Go ahead.
0: Took a call from Mary Ann Belargion regarding some keys that she lost last Friday. She would like a call back to see if anything has been turned into the Littleton Police Department.
1: Receive.

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2: I'm going to be clear. He was given a warning for dogs running at large and was advised that if we receive more complaints, he'll be cited.

Really? Yeah, go ahead and come up on it nice and slow. We're going to try to get to the next pole and dead end it. Copy that.

0: A 78-year-old male fell while biking, possible left leg injury.
1: 93 overpass. For a 30 alpha, 78-year-old male, conscious, breathing, and alert. Fell while biking with left leg pain. Twin State 2, Littleton Fire Department. Respond to Franconia Notch Bike Path in Franconia near the I-93 overpass for a 30 alpha. 78-year-old male, conscious, breathing, and alert. Fell while biking, left leg pain. Time is 11:04.

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1: Littleton A3, go ahead.
0: A3 will be in route.
1: Littleton A3 is in route. Time is 11:05.

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0: Mapping is showing this just north of exit 34C near the overlook cul-de-sac.

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1: Go ahead.
0: Have a 911 open line in the vicinity of 231 Railroad Street. 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
1: Littleton 12, go ahead.
0: To try and call this number back to see if we can garnish a response.
1: I can attempt to call it back.
2: There's two trails that leave that parking area. One that goes across the bridge towards Kukunchuk, and then another goes a different direction. If we have contact for the caller, can we ascertain which one they took?

0: Franconia 2, I'll give them a call back just a moment.
1: Go ahead.
0: Number was a Brianna Tilson. She's advising her 4-year-old accidentally dialed it.
1: Received. I'll still be responding.
0: Message received, Littleton 12.

0: That's on the list.
1: Craft in the Whitehill 3.
2: Good.
1: Just took a trespassing call at 5 Hazer Road. Caller stated they have a male in their 50s, wearing sunglasses, dark t-shirt, balding with gray hair, walking on their posted property, and also apparently walked onto the neighbor's property.

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They had just come up the tall hill after going through the underpass. They should be right after it, right there.

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1: Franconia 2, go ahead.
0: You can show me out and I'll be attempting to make contact.
1: Message received, Franconia 2.

0: Franconia, 2 to Grafton.
1: Thank you, go ahead.
0: I'm making contact from the patient, conscious, breathing, and alert, complaining of left hip pain. They're only about 100 yards from the parking lot, to the left down the hill by my cruiser when the ambulance gets here.
1: You receive Frank 22?
2: Littleton A3.
3: Is on scene and made contact with the patient, conscious, breathing, and alert, reporting left hip pain. They are approximately 100 yards from the parking lot, left down the hill.
0: Hello.
2: Yes, message. Just confirming from PD, that would be the Government Hughes Memorial.
3: That is affirmative, Littleton Ambulance 3. Bethlehem Ambulance 1, go ahead.
4: Player from LRH returning to quarters.
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0: Off at 231 Railroad Street.
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0: Clear for New Hampshire, 1020.
1: Wilson 12.
0: 554805.
1: Wilson 12 lost the last two digits, 55480.
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1: Go ahead.
0: Just received an additional call from Union Bank on Dell. 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
1: Show me off.
0: Message received, Littleton 12.
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0: mapping was showing you at the Five Hazen Road address. 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
0: 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If you could leave the call open, I'll add the narrative.
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0: Message received, Littleton 12.
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1: Bethlehem Ambulance 1 is back in quarters. Time is 11:50.

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0: See, Able 3.
1: Oh, Lincoln, last name, P, Tom, E, Edward, R, Robert, Y, known, and DOB is 850.

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0: 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She's got a tow coming.
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1: Wilton, Ambulance 3, go ahead.
0: Arriving on LRH.
1: Wilton, Ambulance 3 is at LRH, time is 12:10.

Linwood Ambulance personnel, stand by for a tone. Linwood Ambulance personnel respond in Lincoln to 23 Loonbrook Road, the Governor's Lodge. For a 15-year-old male with a possible broken clavicle and an OT stat of 90, be advised the patient is still on the hill. They will be transporting him to the Governor's Lodge soon. They're advising pickup between the Governor's Lodge and the Competition Center at your winter pickup location on that side. Repeating, Linwood Ambulance personnel respond in Lincoln to 23 Loonbrook Road, the Governor's Lodge at Loon Mountain. For a 15-year-old male with a possible broken clavicle and an OT stat of 90, dispatch is advising that the patient is still on hill. They'll be transporting to the Governor's Lodge pickup area shortly. Also advising pickup between the Governor's Lodge and the Competition Center at your winter pickup location in that area. Come here, tone 1212.

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0: NORPAC to Lancaster Ambulance, stand by for tone. NORPAC to Lancaster Ambulance 3, respond at 651 US Route 2 in Guildhall for an 87-year-old male, fell, lift assist needed. NORPAC to Lancaster Ambulance, respond to 651 US Route 2 in Guildhall for an 87-year-old male, fell, lift assist needed. Time is 12:33.
1: NORPAC, Lancaster 83.
0: Lancaster Ambulance 3, go ahead.
1: 83 responding.
0: Lancaster Ambulance 3 is responding to 651 US Route 2. Time is 12:33.

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1: Lancaster Ambulance 3, go ahead.
0: A3 on scene.
1: Lancaster Ambulance 3 is on scene. Your time is 12:37.

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0: Down, and when you're clear for Vermont 20. 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
0: Littleton 7.
1: Wynwood A1, could you repeat? 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
0: Dispatch you to a suspicious activity call at Trotters 43 Main Street. 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The subject is wearing a black New Balance t-shirt and dark shorts. Caller's information is in the call.
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1: 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Taking POV to LRH 1246.
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1: Can you run an Elizabeth Higgins from Orange, please?
0: And 12, your traffic's not coming through. Try again.
2: Run an Elizabeth Higgins for Warrens, please. Not sure of her date of birth. She should be in locals holding an address out of Lisbon, I believe.

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Main correction, West Street in 11, Lisbon. Currently NCIC clear.

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0: Clear. I gave the operator 1 week to have her parents register the vehicle. And otherwise, I'll send a citation in the mail.
1: Message received, Wilson 20. Wilson 7, go ahead.
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1: Bus on 3.
0: Just making you aware, just received a call from Les Birkbeck from 30 Arlington Street. She is saying that there's a car parked in the fire lane and she's going to have a tow company come out and remove that vehicle. Vehicle information as well as the caller's information from the call.
1: Please.

Windward ambulance personnel, stand by for a tone. Windward ambulance personnel, respond in Lincoln to 1919 Friendship Court. For 12 Charlie, 87-year-old male, not conscious, is breathing rapidly after having a seizure. You advise the patient is not epileptic. Repeating, Linwood ambulance personnel respond in Lincoln to 1919 Friendship Court for 12 Charlie, an 87-year-old male who's not conscious, breathing rapidly after having a seizure. You advise the patient is not epileptic. Time of your tone, 1302.

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0: 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The main line and the can are open.
1: Sounds good, man. Thank you.
0: 10-5. Nothing obvious.

0: Lakeland State, Littleton Fire Department. Stand by for tone. Twin State to Littleton Fire Department. Respond to 349 Railroad Street in Littleton. For a 76-year-old female, conscious and breathing, fell, hit her head, and bleeding. Twin State to Littleton Fire Department. Respond to 349 Railroad Street in Littleton. For a 76-year-old female, conscious and breathing, fell, hit head, and is bleeding. Time's 1346.
1: Sending EMS to 349 Railroad Street in Littleton for a 76-year-old female, conscious and breathing. She fell and hit her head. There is bleeding. Grafton, Littleton 7, did you copy? Message received, Littleton 7.

0: Twin State. Littleton, A3.
1: Littleton, ambulance 3, go ahead.
0: A3, engine 1, en route.
1: Littleton, ambulance 3 and engine 1 are en route to 349 Railroad Street. Time is 1348. Additional information came in from 911. Determinant is a 17 Delta, and the patient has had a recent car accident and additional recent fall.
0: A3 has a message.
1: Little name, so he has the update. Time is 1348.
2: One call from Apple Satellite text notification that was mapping on the Kank Highway, only giving coordinates. It's from a 911 only cell phone. It's a possible crash notification, so unknown if it's an actual crash, unknown number of occupants, unknown injury. On the Kangamegas Highway, I can give you those coordinates when you're ready. Or 0.0496 and a longitude of -71.5649. I'll put it in your call if dispatch you could.
3: Do you know where that call is mapping out of?
2: Negative. They just gave me that it's mapping. I asked for a better location on the Kank. They did not give me one. They just said it's mapping on or near those coordinates that I just gave you on the Kank. I've put it as a hairpin turn there just for reference.
3: Can you do a little digging and put those coordinates? I have no MPT in this car, so as we respond, if you could try to narrow it down a little bit, but we're going to be heading up there. We'll see if we can see.
2: And we'll let you know. I'll show you en route.
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4: Car 2 is on the 349 Railroad.
1: Littleton, car 2 is on scene at 349 Railroad Street. 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
5: It's going to be Lassa Roslin. She has a question for you. If her car could sit at the Wakefield Elementary School in the entryway until she can pick it up. Apparently she has to be there for the tow truck to come grab it, and she has to go to work.

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0: Wentworth one, exactly.
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0: I'm going to be 10-1, and I'm going to be on a cruise maintenance item for a little bit. I'll let you know when I'll be clear for patrol. It's going to be a little bit. Was that item at the campground taken care of?
1: Affirmative, Wentworth one.
0: Thank you.
2: Littleton, car two.
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0: Just spoke with Deborah Davitt at 150 Congress Street, Apartment 5. 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
1: Message received, Captain 1.
0: In pictures, and he's inquiring why he's looking to catch up with you. His name is Brew.
1: At site 4.
0: Yep.
1: Talked to him when I went through, so I'll swing by.
0: Proceed, yeah. He made it out to me like you took pictures, drove off, and then he tried to get you stopped and then drove away. Just dispatched you to a call by phone. It's going to be last of Aaron in reference to if his restraining order has gotten dropped off.

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1: Under control, ambulance transport.
0: Littleton, ambulance 3 is under control, preparing for transport, times 1414.

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0: Speaking to Mr. G, we have an item to serve him.
1: I have not given him a call yet.
2: Fell off the roof. We're just going to be attempting to help him locate it.
3: Hey, Baker, she'd mentioned that might be a possibility for what had happened from that Apple crash notification. Maybe phone calling off a vehicle. I'll put you guys on scene there. Taking a look.
1: Okay.

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1: Littleton Ambulance 3.
0: Arriving at LRH.
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Respond to the area of 35 Mansfield Road in Littleton for a 32 Bravo, unknown age male, unknown injuries. Twin State to Littleton Fire Department, respond to 35 Mansfield Road in Littleton for a 32 Bravo, unknown age male, unknown injuries. 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Your time is 1433.

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1: Littleton Engine 1 returning to the station for Ambulance 1. Be advised, update from 911. They spoke with the pendant owner. He was testing the pendant. No emergency.
0: Engine 1 has it. You can just show us responding direct.
1: 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The time is 14:35. Twin States, Littleton Engine 1.
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1: 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Right off of Mansfield Road.
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0: Twin State to Groton Raggett EMS Woodsville Ambulance. Respond to 18 Ricker Pond Campground in Groton, Vermont for a 57-year-old female. Fell and broke her ankle. Twin State to Groton Raggett EMS Woodsville Ambulance. Respond to 18 Ricker Pond Campground in Groton, Vermont for a 57-year-old female. Slipped and broke her ankle. Time is 14:46.
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0: to Lisbon for?
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0: Ground, the calling party is now almost by Dale's auto body. No time delay on this. She did state that the vehicle is tailgating her, and they are having lane control issues as well as taking photos of her car. It's going to be a blue or a black Kia with Preston Kia dealer plates on him.
1: Woodsville Ambulance 1 has the update. Time's 1448.

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State 2 Grotton Rescue 1, did you copy?

States, at Groton SC1. Woodsville ambulance is about 3 minutes out now. Groton SC1, you're very broken out. I believe I caught you say you're just going to wait for them to arrive before you go down. Thank you.

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0: Can you confirm your address for your bear complaint call? And I also have a pending call by phone for you for Lassa Robinson in reference to if a restraining order has been served on a subject.
1: That's going to be 39 Riverside Road. And could you send me his contact information to your cell phone?
2: Littleton 5, Grafton.
0: Littleton 5.
2: Don't believe this is the one I'm looking for, but I'm checking anyways. You clear for Indiana 20?
0: Affirmative, glad with it.
2: People, C. Charlie, 34561. The trailer plate out of Pennsylvania on a Vermeer chipper.

0: Grafton, Littleton bus.
1: Good.
0: I'm not getting anything coming back, no matter how I run that plate.

0: Norfolk, Lancaster Fire Department. Respond 128 Main Street, the Weeks Memorial Library. For an adult and five children stuck in the elevator. Again, Norfolk, Lancaster Fire Department. Respond 128 Main Street, Weeks Memorial Library. For one adult and five children stuck in the elevator. Time of your tone, 1513.
1: Lancaster K-5,
0: Norfolk.
1: En route, direct.
0: Lancaster K-5, you're responding direct, 1513.

0: Lee has been photographing.
1: Four, go ahead.
2: I was unable to locate that bear. However, I did speak with a neighbor who stated that it was on its way out of town.
1: Perceive Lisbon 4, and I did get a call back for a December Rust looking to speak with either you or Lisbon 1. He's not sure which officer.
3: Good.
1: Just be advised, I took a call from a Keith Charpentier at French Pond, the boat launch. He originally came in as a 911 hangup, but he answered on callback. This is boat launch taking out his kayak when his phone accidentally dialed 911. He did say everything was okay.
3: Received, thank you.
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0: Lancaster K5, go pass. 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
0: Lancaster K5 advising, you're able to get everyone out of the elevator? 1590.
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0: Cannot reach Franconia 2. 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
1: That's affirmative. What's his location?
0: Or maybe the PD. 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We're trying to give one to him. That's the orbital sun.
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0: Franconia 3, Grass. 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
1: That's interesting. Franconia 3, Bezlon 3, do you copy?

0: 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That's going to be the Reckless Brewing Pint House building out in the back. 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Again, Twin State 2. 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Twin State Bethlehem Fire Department and Bethlehem Ambulance. 2087 Main Street, the Reckless Pint House, the back building. 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Again, Twin State Bethlehem Fire Department, Bethlehem Ambulance, 2087 Main Street, the Reckless Pint House. It's going to be the building out in the back. For a fire alarm activation, stating Zone 99 with no description. 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
1: Southam K1 on scene, 1.5 story wood frame, no evacuations, 1526.
2: Just get off the phone with Ajit. He stated he was supposed to call to let you guys know when he's being discharged as he needs a civil standby.
3: Received.
4: Twin State, Groton Rescue 1.

0: Twin State Du Gratin Rescue 1.
1: Be advised, the elevator is out of service till they get a. And all fire units will be clear on the scene.
2: Lancaster K5, elevator is out of service till they get maintenance out there. All fire units clearing the scene, 1527. K1. That's from K1, hold retail, 1527.

0: 27 Franconia 3 on North. 36 southbound. I didn't observe any northbound traffic.
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0: Currently at the school, that vehicle is not here.
2: Bethlehem, K1.
3: Alarm reset prior to our arrival. Smoke from cooking. Building's clear of smoke. Alarm is holding as a reset. I'll be at service.
2: SMK1 advising the alarm was reset before you arrived. Set up by smoke from cooking. The alarm is holding in reset. You'll be clear. 1531.

0: scrapped in about a month. Just took a call reference to a tree down on Wires at 649 Monroe Road. Caller stated it is blocking both lanes. The tree is hanging over the road and traffic is starting to back up. I do have a pole number as well. He did say that it said water and light on the pole. Message about one.
1: No, 4.8 negative contact.

0: 6. I think they were confused. They're in the southbound lane. I see a guy standing in the medium in the tall grass.
1: Received L6. That must be him. My apologies. The call I got sent over said 93 northbound, but apparently it is southbound. Let me know when you guys are on scene or nearby.
0: Received.

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1: L6, do you have an updated mile marker for southbound?
0: He's exactly at 105.4.
1: Received.
0: Sure, 3 Paul 610.

0: add that vehicle to your call.
1: L6, I didn't copy that. What did you say?
0: Just confirming I've added that vehicle to your CFS. I know you don't have an MDT, but I've added it anyway.
1: I'm Grafton North.
2: Yeah.
1: Yeah. En route from LRH to Manchester.
3: Steve, Sheriff 11.
0: Let me know when you're clear, and I'll give you the info.

0: Figure out.
1: Can you do this?
0: 10 motor vehicle lane. 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You can show me clear all of my GFO throughout the evening, though.
1: 23.
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1: 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Or is faxing over that order currently to the correct fax number?

0: 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When you're ready.
1: Henry.
0: 5001. I think it's I. 5001399. I'm going to have a New York 20 when you're ready.
1: Henry for New York.
0: Boy 5786.
1: Received.

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Woodsville Ambulance 1, transporting one to Dartmouth, 1557.

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1: Two.
0: Going.
1: 10-5.
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1: Five, you as well.
0: Can I have the incident number, please?
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0: Thank you.

0: Littleton 9 to Grafton. Littleton, you try again. 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
1: 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I'm Grafton.
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4: I was advised by a subject on scene that somebody from the power company was already en route and should be here shortly. The pole is 112 over 92, and it's a little far away, but it looks like it's New England TNT, maybe. Yeah. Grafton, and are you aware if the power company is en route?
2: We're going to have to contact them or figure that out.
4: And it is connected to a transformer at the top of the pole, and it does not look like it was blown, so I think it is live.
2: I think that's live.

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0: Laura might say they're off at that site right now, in the vicinity at least. They're going to shut off the power.

0: Grafton to Franconi 3. 911, open line call. It's going to be 1014 Forest Hill Road. 911 is stating that there's an open line. It keeps breaking up. All they have for information is it's a female. It is a 911 phone, so they do not have a callback number for her, and they're unsure if anything's going on or not.
1: In Forest Hill Road.
0: That's affirmative.
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3: 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They'll be working to remove the tree.

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0: Can I get a full status on the RO, John Beamer?
1: When John Andrew Demer is active till 2/3 of 2027. Looks like there's a bit of a history. I have a suspension back in 2021, but that was restored in 2022. A couple of out-of-state suspensions and convictions for DWI. They're all out-of-state for Pennsylvania and New Jersey. It's just parking violations and speeding back until 2004 in the history of New Hampshire.
0: Tracy, just want to confirm he's good for New Hampshire?
1: Affirmative. He is an active driver for New Hampshire.
0: Thank you.

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0: I have a pending call by phone for you. There's a narrative in the call. It's going to be lots of champagne, first of Reagan.

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1: 23.
0: For the door, I don't know if anyone's even home. Can we try that number to see if we can get a hold of anybody?
1: Negative. It was a 911 only phone number.
0: There's no vehicles here. No one's answering the door. I'm assuming they left or they're out. Do you have any history with this address at all?
1: Looks like a couple of medicals in November last year and a suspicious activity call in April of last year.
0: Associate

0: frankly, of three. I do see a Blue Ford Escape in the call, but just be advised, 911 did state it was just west of that house, just so you're aware. And the names, there's four listed, Courtney Benwear, Armand Capron, Charlotte Clifford, and Rachel Crow.
1: There are certainly signs that vehicles are here. I'm assuming they're not home.
0: Message, just be frank, I agree.

0: I checked the property a little bit, and no one's answering me. I don't believe Alice home. I'll be clear.
1: It was Z, Frank 23.

0: draft in 2023.
1: Go ahead.
0: 911 got another call from that same phone number, or same 911. They're unable to make out what the person is saying. They're now pinging in the area of mile marker 141.0 and 141.2 on the Notch Parkway.
1: Chief, can they at least make out, is there any screaming, yelling, swearing, or does it just sound like normal conversation?
0: From what I heard, it was just completely broken. You couldn't make out much of anything. It was more like the electronic kind of sound static.
1: Okay.

0: the address. If you just include that in the call, that way I have something to look for in case I can try and address it.
1: Twin Stay 2, Groton Raggy EMS, and what's the ambulance backup? Medical at 1456 Scott Highway, Groton, Vermont. Vermont State Police requesting evaluation of a female at the fire department itself. Again, Twin State to Groton Reigate EMS and Woodsville Ambulance Backup, 1456 Scott Highway, Groton, Vermont. It's going to be the Groton Fire Department for a female needing evaluation per request of Vermont State Police. Time of tone, 1630.
2: Into Whitefield 2.
3: Yeah.
2: Actually, to a disturbance, going to be 97 Elm Street. Apartment B did come in as a 911 call. The calling party is stating that there is someone staying with her, and they are being very hostile. They continue to get more aggressive, and when they leave, they're going to trash her house, and they have done it every time they've left the property. There are no injuries, and the caller is located downstairs. It did state that the subject has been violent with her in the past. No weapons are involved.
3: Received. Did she provide a name?
2: A female to male. It's going to be transgender. Name of Priscilla Duncan. However, they do go by Jaden.
3: Received. You can attach 5 as well.
2: Received. What's the...
4: Go on the RO, Owen.
2: Owen's active until 2029. Speeding 6 to 10 over 70 in 7 of 26. Change of address in 24. Cert copies to Town of Canton in 23. Suspended for default payment in 23. Speeding 25 over the limit of 70 in 23. Mail notice in 23, speeding 25 over the limit of 70 in 23, also suspended for that. Uninspected vehicle in 23 along with 22. And another mail for license in 22 and a history.

0: before I show photographs. Off. Can you do me a favor and can I get the 23 check on the caller, Priscilla, and then the other party? It's Gabby, I believe, is going to be attached to this call.
1: I received wave for 3, both are 23 and clear.
0: I'll be off with Priscilla walking down Elm Street.
1: Receive 0-2.

0: passed into Franconia 3. Just received another 911 open line, all scratchy, can't make it out, 911 only cell. Not sure if one mile marker 141 is the same area, but she gave it as 790 Forest Hill Road and 1014 Forest Hill Road.
1: Can we look at the individuals at the address that the initial call came in and see if any of them have this phone number listed under them? If it's associated with the address, I can try and find it. If it's a completely random number, I don't know what I'm looking for at this point. Because I had no one flagging me down out there, and I have no one flagging me out on Route 3 to the Bethlehem Town Line.
2: Twin State, what's an ambulance backup for a second town? At the Groton Fire Department, 1456 Scott Highway, Groton, Vermont. Vermont State Police requesting an evaluation of a female. Again, Twin State 2, Woodsville Ambulance backup on a second tone, 1456 Scott Highway, Groton, Vermont, at the Groton Fire Department. Vermont State Police requesting an evaluation of a female, tone 1636.
3: Profile Road to Cannon or any of the other side roads, see if I can assist with an area that the ping might have sounded off.
4: Then 32 to Grafton.
0: Carlson 32, Grafton.
4: Myself and 3, 10-1.
0: Message received, Littleton 32.

0: Vermont State Police mentioned recently that this might be a victim of assault, possible hostage situation she got out of.
1: Bath one, Grafton.
2: Grafton.
1: 3's been removed and traffic's opened up again. I'll be clear. And reference the callback item. If you could forward that to Troop F, it's an item that they should be aware of, and they're going to be handling that.
2: Got one.
3: I'm going to be off at number 58, Route 25A. Reference a noise complaint from last night. No checks needed.
2: Or not. What's this?
4: I'm going to have one party just stand by. I'm going to be going to the house, which is about a few feet away from me. I'll be chatting with Gabby.
2: Did receive.
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0: NORPAC, Lunenburg Fire Department. Respond mutual aid to East Concord, 3134 Oregon Road. Report of a structure fire in NORPAC, Lunenburg Fire Department. Respond mutual aid to East Concord, 3134 Oregon Road. Report of a structure fire. 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
0: Is it a confirmed structure fire or just a reported structure fire?
2: So if you want to, she's good to go. 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
0: Engine 4, Tanker 1 near responding, 1645, and this is confirmed fully involved. NORPAC, Dalton Fire Department.

0: Fire Department. Mutual aid to East Concord, 3134 Oregon Road. Fully involved structure fire. Again, NORPAC, Dalton Fire Department. Respond mutual aid to East Concord, Vermont. 3134 Oregon Road. Fully involved structure fire. Time of your tone, 1645.
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0: Just dispatched to a civil standby. The calling party, Ajit Aran, advised that he spoke to an officer and he needs to go to the Maple Leaf to get his belongings, and he's requesting a civil standby. He's currently at the Hampton Inn.
1: You broke up towards the end. He's currently where?

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0: Dalton Rescue 2.
1: Dalton Rescue 2 is en route. 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
0: Dalton Rescue 2, you're responding. The tanker will be responding momentarily. 1658.
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1: Last of Mingles, and she believes that an intruder's in her house. 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

0: 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I don't know if you know it, but Oregon Road is going to be shut down right in the town of East Concord.
1: Message received, Lunenburg Tanker 2. Norfolk, Lancaster Fire Department.

0: 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In Norfolk, Lancaster Fire Department. 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
1: What was that thing you told the Alpha Line guys? Was that just an engine?
0: That's affirmative. Command requested an engine from Lancaster.
1: Change that to a ladder truck, please.
0: Lunenburg K1 advising change the engine to a ladder from Lancaster, 1708. NORPAC Lancaster Station. Did you copy the update?
2: Lancaster Station has it. We'll be responding with the ladder shortly.
0: Lancaster Station, you copy the update. Responding with the ladder shortly, 1709.

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1: Receive, Carol.

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0: I'm the gentleman for the protection orders here, so I can serve it to him. I'll add his name to the call later, but I'm going to just be off here serving it.
1: Over
2: K1, Northbound. Lunenburg K1.
3: We have Lancaster respond with a tanker. And I think Dalton's on their way with a tanker this way. Could you have them reroute and go to Lunenburg to get on Route 2? And to get on St. Johnsbury side of this fire, please.
2: Dalton Tanker 1, confirming you copied that update.
3: Go to Route 2 and come in on that end.
2: 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Twin State, correction, Norpac, Lancaster Fire Department.
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0: Message received, Lisbon 4.
2: Back,
3: White Castle, out of 1. April 5, that petition, excuse me, that order has been served. I'm going to be clear.
4: I got quite a lengthy welfare check on a Kenneth Bouvanis. Last known contact was June 30th when Littleton 1 had interactions with him on the interstate.
2: 303 School Street in Lisbon. PD is on scene, male needing an evaluation. Again, Twin State Lisbon Ambulance, 303 School Street in Lisbon. PD is on scene, male that needs evaluation. Time your tone is 1727.

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1: 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State Bethlehem Ambulance.

0: 28 Bethlehem Ambulance, respond to 42 Main Street, the Elks Club. 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No history of stroke. Again, Twin State, Bethlehem Ambulance, 42 Main Street in Bethlehem, the Elks Club. 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Hands were shaking. No history of stroke. Time of your tone is 1733.
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0: 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Can you take an aerial command on the Oregon salt? Group 2.
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2: Liz, an ambulance on your on scene. At 1735.
3: Prince to that, still stand by that calling party called back again. He stated that it was supposed to be at 5:30, and he's just wondering if she's ready, if you could give him a call.
2: Receive. Real quick.
4: But
5: that 911 call came in again, although now it's just showing in rapid a little bit, and we do have coordinates. It's been stabilized and stuck at that same address now. It's 1014 Forest Hill Road, and I did put in the coordinates. One second here.
0: That was Dalton Tanker. Thank you, Dalton Tanker. You're on scene, 1736.
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Norfolk, Lancaster Fire Department. Respond with your cascade system to East Concord, 3134, with the structure fire. In Norfolk, Lancaster Fire Department.

0: frankly, E3, it's just south of Gale River Road. It's been stable there for a while. I've listened to it. It just sounds like somebody's scratching a phone around.
1: Lancaster Tanker 1. Can you show me off on scene? Lancaster Tanker 1 now on scene, 1737.

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1: Lancaster K1.
0: Be advised, we're pretty tapped out. I didn't know if you wanted to try Whitefield for that Cascade system.
2: With Littleton 32.
1: Message received, Lancaster. K1, I will go with Whitefield. Norfolk, Lindenberg, K1.
3: Yeah, I'll need a second tone if I have no other responders.
4: Twin State, Bethlehem Ambulance, second tone. Twin State, Bethlehem Ambulance, second tone. 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For 12 Charlie, 70-year-old female, was unresponsive, is now conscious and breathing. Time of second tone is 1740.
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1: 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Norfolk, Whitefield Fire Department. 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For a structure fire. And Norfolk, Whitefield Fire Department. 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Time of your tone, 1740.
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2: 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And what's the ambulance backup? Stand by for a time.

0: Whitefield. Whitefield is responding to the Cascade because Lancaster couldn't fill the assignment.
1: Okay, copy. I misunderstood then. Thanks.
2: Is leaking fluid. Scan Twin State, Newbury MS. Welcher Fire Department, what's the ambulance backup? Mile marker 105, Interstate 91 North, Welch River. Alright, car versus deer. Reported truck leaking fluid. Time of tow 1746.
3: Twin State, Beth Ambulance.
2: Go ahead.
3: 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I'm going to be responding with A1. If you could start Littleton that way, please.
2: See Beth from A1. I'll show you en route and requesting Littleton for mutual aid 1743.
0: 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In NORPAC, Whitefield Fire Department. 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
2: Sense of stroke. Twin State Littleton Fire Department, mutual aid requested in Bethlehem at 42 Main Street, the Elks Club, per the ambulance. Sorry, 12 Charlie, 7-year-old female, conscious and breathing, was found unresponsive, then her hands started shaking. There's no history of stroke. Time of tone, 1744.
1: I can't fulfill that assignment.
4: Bethlehem 2.
0: East Concord Command, that's affirmative. We are sending what?
5: 3.
2: Interstate 91 North.
5: Twin State, Littleton A3.
2: Littleton A3, go ahead.
5: A3's in route.
2: Littleton A3, you're in route 1745. Bethlehem A1 is going to be en route as well, just with one on the scene.
4: And they said that it's in mapping at 647 Forest Hill Road. However, the phone is in a 4,000 meter radius where the phone could be inside of, so they do not have a direct location of where that's coming from. They can hear a female on the line that's trying to talk to them. However, they can't get out what she's saying or what the emergency is.
1: Can you ask Lunenburg Command what the priority is? We won't be able to fill all three of them.
0: NORVAC, East Concord Command.
1: Go ahead, sir.
0: What is your priority from Whitefield between the Cascade, the tanker, and manpower? They won't be able to fill all three.
1: Okay, prioritizing, we'll take the Cascade system first, and manpower, if they can.
2: That's the main one continuing to confirm 1746. 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
2: Enable 5. Wells Orange 1 responding momentarily, 1748. Twin State to Newberry, M1. Woodsville A4 is inquiring if you could be a second for their ambulance.
9: 564-4953.
0: Far back, Whitefield K1.
2: Delay 4, you're en route. You copied 1749.
0: Whitefield K1, do you need any further tones for your assignment?
10: Negative. Rescue 1 en route. And we're assembling a crew.
0: Whitefield Rescue 1 responding. Assembling the crew for the other assignment. 1749.
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2: Baffin A1, you're on scene, 1750. 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
3: 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Affirmative, still northbound at 105.8.

0: 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I'll be clear. 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
1: Can you have Lancaster respond with their ambulance? And I'm going to be sending Calix back with one patient.
0: Schaumburg, K1 requesting Lancaster ambulance to the scene, 1756.
2: Lancaster K1, NORTAC.
0: Lancaster K1.
2: Unable to fulfill that assignment.
1: I have Whitefield respond, please.
0: NORTAC, Whitefield, K1. K1, will you be able to staff an ambulance?
3: Yeah, we can. Have they tried the mutual aid system?

0: YPFK one. All I know is that they requested after Lancaster, and they're sending back the one out of St. J on a transport.
1: Affirmative, you go ahead and tone it.
0: NORPAC, Whitefield ambulance.

0: Norfolk, Whitefield Ambulance, Mutual Aid, the East Concord, 3134 Oregon Road for the structure fire, and Norfolk, Whitefield Ambulance, Mutual Aid, the East Concord, 3134 Oregon Road for the structure fire. Time of your tone, 1759.
1: Waldenburg, come in. East Concord, come in.
0: East Concord, come in.
1: I need an ambulance. Call 3. If you can't get me one out of Whitefield, give me one out of Grofton.
0: I copy. We have toned Whitefield. They said they would fill the assignment. We'll go with them first.
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0: Whitefield M20 responding to station requesting which way to enter 1800. Norfolk to East Concord, come in.
1: We're responding. Go ahead to East Concord, come in.
0: East Concord, come in. Which way do you want Whitefield Ambulance to come in?
3: In Whitefield, too.
4: I'm looking at it right now.
3: Myself too.

0: NORPAC, East Concord Command. Which way do you want Whitefield to approach?
1: We're going to need Whitefield to go Route 2 to Oregon and come in from the Lunenburg side. Lancaster EMS is advising it's going to be a rapid transport.
0: Has Whitefield ambulance coming in, confirming you want them to come in from Route 2 down Oregon? Message received. NORPAC to Whitefield ambulance responder.
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1: Whitefield Ambulance 1, responding code 3, mutual aid to East Concord, 1802.
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0: in Franconia 3. I just had a gentleman who called stated he picked up a dog in Franconia. He is now at his home in Lancaster. He's new to the area, so has no idea where he picked a dog up in Franconia. It's a medium chocolate brown male lab with no collar.
1: Receive.
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0: 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There's a structure fire in Norpac Groton Fire Department. Spawn mutual aid to East Concord. An engine with manpower. 3134 Oregon Road. There's a structure fire. 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
1: Jefferson in on that too, no back please. Just see if they got some extra bodies to spare, please.
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0: Norpac Jefferson Fire Department. 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
5: Do you have the involved parties information attached?
4: Negative, I couldn't find him in RMS. Do you have an OLN for him?
0: Groveton K5, you're responding. 1816. 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
1: 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Last I knew, they were having people enter from Route 2. I was trying to raise them to see if it was the same.

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1: 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And Command, confirming you want the ambulance and the manpower to still come in through Route 2?
0: Yep, confirmed. 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
1: Norback, Groveton ambulance. 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

0: Norpac, Grumpton Ambulance. Jefferson Fire Department is on your second tone. Mutual aid to East Concord, Vermont. 3134 Oregon Road for structure fire. In Norpac, Grumpton Ambulance, Jefferson Fire Department on second tone. Respond, mutual aid to East Concord. 3134 Oregon Road for structure fire. Time of tone, 1830.
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1: What's that? Jefferson K1. Jefferson K1.
2: Assemble in the crew. We'll be responded. We'll be responding shortly.
1: Jefferson K1. You're assembling the crew, responding shortly. 1834. Not sure if you copy my traffic, but they do want you to come in via Route 2.
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0: We're responding to Lunenburg.
1: Charleston Ambulance 2, you're responding to East Concord at 1840. And just be aware, we do have an incoming medical via 10.
0: Received.

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Diabetic with ketoacidosis. Again, Norpac, Grove to Name Bones on a second call. 142 State Street. 13 Charlie, 62-year-old male. Diabetic, ketoacidosis. Time of your tone, 1842. Norpac, Lancaster Fire Department.

0: 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Respond 69 Mechanic Street. On a second call, fire line activation showing zone 1. Again, Norfolk, Lancaster Fire Department. Second call, 69 Mechanic Street. For fire line activation showing zone 1. Time of your tone, 1843.
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0: Lancaster, F-12. 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Lancaster, F-12. I'll actually be responding direct to 69 Mechanic Street. Lancaster, F-12. You're responding direct to Mechanic Street, 1846. Be advised, there is a key holder that will be en route. He's got a 15-minute ETA. Name of Liam.
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0: 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Lancaster, Engine 2, you're responding 69 Mechanic Street, 1847.

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0: 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Groveton Ambulance 2. Groveton Ambulance 2, I already have you responding to East Concord.
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0: Can you clear me from that call? I did advise Littleton 32 of that vehicle.
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2: 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We do have a member of Lancaster Fire with us as well.
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0: 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What's on scene? Jefferson K1 advising Jefferson units on scene, 1904.
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2: Twin State 2, Bassam Ambulance, 2957 Main Street, New Hampshire Detox, located at the front door bathroom. 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Again, Twin State 2, Bethlehem Ambulance, 2957 Main Street, New Hampshire Detox, front door bathroom. For a 66-year-old female, all we could copy was they were conscious with high blood pressure, blurry vision, with slurred speech, time of tone 1950.
3: Grafton, Bethlehem 2. Message received, Bethlehem 2.

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3: Mason's active until 2030. Sir, copy 22 to Grafton County Attorney. Male in 11, underage DWI in 6. Suspended for that in 6, end of history.
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2: 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For fire alarm activation, showing smoke and carbon monoxide activation, time of tow 1919.

that's an ambulance second tone. Twin State, that's an ambulance, 2957 Main Street, second tone for New Hampshire Detox, located in the front door bathroom area. For a, now coded as a 37 Charlie, 66-year-old female, conscious and breathing, high blood pressure, blurry vision, slurred speech, high blood sugar. Again, Twin State, 2 Bethlehem Ambulance, second tone for 2957 Main Street, New Hampshire Detox, located at the front doors near the bathroom. For a, now coded as a 37 Charlie, 3, 66-year-old female, conscious and breathing, high blood pressure, blurry vision, slurred speech, and high blood sugar. Time of tone, 1920.

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1: Okay.
0: New Hampshire Detox, going to be at the front doors near the bathroom. For a 37 Charlie, 66-year-old female, conscious and breathing, high blood pressure, blurry vision, slurred speech, and high blood sugar. And Twin Stacy Bethlehem ambulance for a third tone in Littleton Fire Department, Mutual Aid to Bethlehem, 2957 Main Street, New Hampshire Detox, front door bathroom. For a 37 Charlie, 66-year-old female, conscious and breathing with high blood pressure, blurry vision, slurred speech, and high blood sugar, time of tone 1924.
2: Ashley is the culprit. I'll be off. I'll be standing by for K1.
3: Twin State, Littleton A3.
0: Littleton A3, go ahead.
3: A3's in room.
0: Littleton A3 en route. Patient's now seated. She is shaky, but she does have PD and staff on scene with her.
3: A3, yes, message.
0: You got the update, 1924.
4: Yeah, apparently her blood sugar is very high as well, and she can't ambulate on her own. Apparently she was at LRA since she got sent back in this condition. From what staff is telling me.
5: That's a busy Bethlehem, too.

0: State Franconia came up.
1: Regressive. Smoke with the renters, yeah, it's an issue with the fan not working or grilling. Sounds like the smoke set it off. They're trying to ventilate now. Everyone's feeling okay. I'll stand by for K1.
0: It's holding tones 1926.

0: Yeah, through graphing. Could you just relay that to the property owner so that they're aware? That way, if we need any help, they kind of know what's going on.
1: I do not have a callback number for the homeowner.
0: Received. Was it the alarm company that had got a hold of him? Can we reach out to them and see if they can give any assistance?

0: 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Field 5.
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4: See you guys.
0: See you guys.
4: You can assign me that call.
0: What's up, sir?
1: Chest pain.
5: A3 has the message.
1: You have it, 1928.

Still 11 first up. Massachusetts, 8, Victor, David, 7, 8, 4, connector on the turn,

0: Franklin, you came on. Received. Have all units stand down. Franconia K1, this is Smoke from Cooking,
1: 1929.
0: Franconia Engine 2. Franconia
1: 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Copy K1, we'll be standing down.
0: Received, Franconia Engine 2, you copied, you're standing down, 1930.
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0: One second. Put me on cell, please.
1: Alarm's been reset. You'll be clear 1935.
2: Mayfield Ambulance 1, can show us clear of NVRH for journey.
3: 23, rapid.
4: Clear of NVRH and returning 1935. Are you returning to the scene or to your station?
5: He was trying to get a hold of the renter. If you could have them reach out to him.
4: Ambulance 1, copy. Destination to be determined, 1936.
5: Received. Maybe she'll give you the contact info. I have his name, I just don't have a number.
3: For shift.
6: Playing basketball. A black SUV took a right.

I said, the child is still playing basketball at the tank. The black SUV that was there just left and took a right into Forest Ridge.

0: ambulance, say?
1: 83 will be out.
0: On scene, 1937.
2: Off of that area. 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

0: didn't see what kind of SUV it was or plate, but it definitely did head into Forest Ridge, and the kids got out of it.
1: All right, Jeff, that's some. I think it just arrived to pick them up.
0: It was a smaller SUV, similar to a Compass. Yeah, that looks like it.

0: 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They're going to go somewhere else.
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1: Burroughs, anyone, go ahead.
0: Leaving Weeks, headed back to Burroughs.
1: Burroughs, anyone, you're leaving Weeks. Returning, 1939.

0: 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Waterville 7, just confirming if you are still on scene for the Motor Vehicle Coalition.
1: No, we are clear from that.

0: Captain Hero 5.
1: Hero 5.
0: Status. That you emailed over to us.
1: What have you sent there?
0: Safe.

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0: Engine 3, we've been released by command en route back to Whitefield.
1: Whitefield Engine 3, released by command, returning to Whitefield, 1954.
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